0: My Music Radio Top Awards Hits.
1: Am on a chin, may it keep on just a monitor, oh yeah, am on a chin.

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réveiller ton vent. 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Tout beau, c'est fake, like I don't. 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I don't know what you're in. Je voudrais que tu es mon pop, babe. You see, cocaine, I'm pure. Praise your baby. 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
2: 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Šta na jedan i tjetar? 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Vespers je fine bukurosh. 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